0: If you will suck my soul, I will lick your funky emotions.
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2: hey,
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0: 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But I had no groove.
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1: Angry stupidness is terrifying. 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Love and funk, I'm Sandrine Cashton, the true spokeswoman. I kick the shit, raw like ODB and Method Man.

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Secure the force, the referee.

This is WOMB, The Womb. And if you, my pets, learn to listen, I'll let you crawl back in. Here is something you should drop to your knees for and worship. But you're too stupid to realize yourselves.

Also when he was a shaven, a whistling tarantella, Stalin was keeping iron barbecue. When their fish line bell started to jingle, Mussolini caught a nothing, Stalin caught two.

You know, my friend, it's kind of pretty, said Joseph Stalin, and loosened up his straps. Mussolini to be him, with a resting glitter. Mussolini turned to him, and then he said, yeah.

It's worse and worse. And if you wanna know how I think it will end, I will say if it's in my hands, I will finish like this old man.

last song. Thank you very much to everyone and to Brindisi. If you want to support us, we have some merch over here.

Now that's when I realized that the boy had gone crazy. And I had upset him a little bit more than I thought I had. 'Cause evidently he had forgotten it's